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0: Do-gooders come in all walks of life. 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
3: 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I'm John Morgan of Morgan & Morgan. 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
10: It's a nice evening out there across central Mississippi. As the sun sets, temperatures will drop faster down in the 80s through sunset, and then some upper 60s later tonight, mainly clear skies. Tomorrow for your Friday, low 90s, lots of sun with more low 90s and sun this weekend. I'm meteorologist Matt Stindridge.

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8: 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When a murder suspect barricaded himself in Jefferson County, opened fire on officers, and Mayer returned fire, his first act afterwards was to render aid to the man he shot. When a man in crisis tried to jump from an overpass in Capaya County, Mayer held on with him until the paramedics arrived. When a shooter fled into the woods in Simpson County, Mayer was on the team that tracked him down. Every time that call went out, Mayer answered. 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
4: Tonight, high pressure will stay in control, keeping things quiet and a little bit cooler. We'll end up in the upper 60s overnight. Tomorrow for your Friday, with lots of sun, expect low 90s again in the afternoon with more low 90s and blue sky throughout the weekend. I'm meteorologist Matt Standridge.

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6: Tonight, high pressure will stay in control, keeping things quiet and a little bit cooler. We'll end up in the upper 60s overnight. Tomorrow for your Friday, with lots of sun, expect low 90s again in the afternoon with more low 90s and blue sky throughout the weekend. I'm meteorologist Matt Standridge.

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6: Tonight, high pressure will stay in control, keeping things quiet and a little bit cooler. We'll end up in the upper 60s overnight. Tomorrow for your Friday, with lots of sun, expect low 90s again in the afternoon with more low 90s and blue sky throughout the weekend. I'm meteorologist Matt Standridge.

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7: Tonight, high pressure will stay in control, keeping things quiet and a little bit cooler. We'll end up in the upper 60s overnight. Tomorrow for your Friday, with lots of sun, expect low 90s again in the afternoon with more low 90s and blue sky throughout the weekend. I'm meteorologist Matt Standridge.

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7: Tonight, high pressure will stay in control, keeping things quiet and a little bit cooler. We'll end up in the upper 60s overnight. Tomorrow for your Friday, with lots of sun, expect low 90s again in the afternoon with more low 90s and blue sky throughout the weekend. I'm meteorologist Matt Standridge.

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3: I knew I'd see her around. 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She'd show up and I'd be walking out. 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I'd act like I didn't see her. 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But we just needed some time. She could get on with her life, and I'd get on with mine. 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I knew she'd find a way to get over me.

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2: Tonight, high pressure will stay in control, keeping things quiet and a little bit cooler. We'll end up in the upper 60s overnight. Tomorrow for your Friday, with lots of sun. Expect low 90s again in the afternoon with more low 90s and blue sky throughout the weekend. I'm meteorologist Matt Standridge.

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1: 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It is Quinn. Tracy Lee is going to be back on Monday, y'all, but I got to say something. Since I've moved here to Central Mississippi, I am experiencing more peer pressure than I ever have in my entire life. We'll talk about it two songs away. We

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0: US 96.3, your hometown country morning show. It is Quinn, and I am not going to lie to you. So I moved here less than a month ago. It's been about, actually, exactly 25 days. And I moved here from East Mississippi in Meridian. And I was there for about 2 years. Before that, I've lived all over the country, but I grew up in Southern California. I learned to drive in Southern California. And California has crazy drivers because there's a million people that live there. And so I, ever since moving here specifically, have been peer pressured and I have been being bullied on the road because I actually drive this posted speed limit. Like, if it's 25, I'm driving 25, and I am being tailgated by every single person on the road. I have been given the one finger salute by more people in the past month than I have in my entire life. And I want to know why y'all are so hell-bent on getting to the place you are going like 2 minutes ahead of time, because that's really all that you're saving. If you are on a road that is a 25-mile-per-hour zone and you feel the need to drive 40, why? There is absolutely no reason that you need to drive fast like that, and there's also no reason you need to bully me because I'm actually following the law. That's all I'm trying to say. That's all I need to say. Please stop bullying the radio DJ into driving faster, because it makes me nervous. US
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Someone created an algorithm to find the most used word in country music. It wasn't truck, wasn't beer, wasn't whiskey, wasn't even girls. Now, the most used word in country music is yeah. Kind of anticlimactic, if you ask me. Here's yeah now.

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0: US 96.3. What's going on? It is Quinn with you this morning. Oh, it is Friday. I love saying those words. I love saying that it's Friday because that means we got the weekend ahead of us. I'm going to be spending a lot of time with my dog this weekend. Haven't really gotten to see him a whole lot this week because of a busy schedule. Yesterday, I took him on his first day to daycare here in Ridgeland. And whenever a dog goes to a daycare for the first time, they get a report card back. Saying basically whether, hey, they're a good dog, but they're just not a good fit for us. And Frankie got accepted. He is welcome back anytime. A-plus report card for Frankie. And I love that. And it's cool because in the notes section, they wrote he actually made a couple of friends. So Frankie is a corgi. He made friends with another corgi there named Roger. And another doggy. I don't know what breed of dog, but another dog named Solange, I want to say. I think that's the name. I think I'm getting it wrong. It starts with an S. But that doesn't narrow it down in any way, shape, or form. But if you happen to have a corgi named Roger and you take him to Camp Bow Wow, our dogs are friends. So I think that's cool. We are now bonded through our dogs forever. You're welcome. His birthday is in November, so we expect a present. Just want to let you know. US
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6: It's a nice, comfortable start out there this morning across central Mississippi. Mainly clear skies expected today, and we'll climb to the upper 80s later this afternoon. It'll get nice and warm and mainly sunny. Tomorrow, a few extra clouds, low 90s, and more sun in low 90s on Sunday. I'm meteorologist Matt Standridge.

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It's Knee Deep on US 96.3. Good morning to you.

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It's 96.3, your hometown country morning show. What's going on? It is Quinn, one song away from today's trending, and that song is Boston.

0: US 96.3, your hometown country morning show. It is Quinn, final day without Tracy Lee. She will be back on Monday, which means the adult supervision will be back. You're welcome. And now it's time for What's Trending, the latest from Music City. Let's talk Dolly, y'all. After the passing of Dolly Parton, there was a lot of questions and a lot of concern about what's going to happen with Dolly Parton's Imagination Library. A lot of people were concerned that without her, it wouldn't be as successful, but boy, was that wrong. The free book program started by Dolly is actually getting bigger worldwide. For those of you who don't know, Dolly Parton's Imagination Library mails a free book each month to children younger than 5. Well, now it was revealed that it is doubling its reach in the city of London, from 5 boroughs to 10. Now, I don't know much about London, not even 100% sure what a borough is, but 5 to 10 sounds pretty impressive. It's even more impressive when you find out that that expansion will make another 157,000 children eligible to receive books. This started back in 1995, and over the past 31 years, the program has provided more than 330 million books to more than 3 million kids around the world. What an awesome thing to find out on Dolly Parton Day. I mean, it is 925 after all. My name is Quinn, and that is what's trending in Music City. US
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0: US 96.3, your hometown country morning show. It is Quinn, and it is time for the three things you need to know. First up, U2's new album due out November 13th will include Dolly Parton's final vocal recording called Carnaval de Luz, and it is the band's first full album of new material in 9 years. Bono and Parton sing together on the song Torn, which U2 wrote with her and Johnny McDade. Again, the new album will drop November 13th. So Rockstar Games is selling a Grand Theft Auto 6 collector's box for $400. It is called the Vice City Collection, and it's inspired by a fictional in-game TV show called Maka the Gator. It comes with a Maka the Gator figure, a special GTA 6 edition pair of Oakley sunglasses, a crossbody bag, a New Era snapback hat, a magnetic mirror, a shot glass, Vice City Swizzle spoons, a razor blade shaped keychain, an enamel pin set, a sticker pack, and a double-sided poster. So it comes with a lot of cool stuff, but what it doesn't come with is the actual game. If you want to get Grand Theft Auto 6 on top of the $400 collector's box, it's going to cost you an extra $80, or you can get the Ultimate Edition, which costs $100. Grand Theft Auto 6 comes out November 19th. And finally, in movies this weekend, the three big ones released. Number one is Primetime. That is Robert Pattinson playing Chris Hansen in what is being described as an unflattering dramatization of how he made To Catch a Predator 20 years ago. Brad Pitt is back in Heart of the Beast, playing a retired Special Forces officer who survives a plane crash but must fight through the Alaskan wilderness with his combat dog. And finally, for the families out there, DreamWorks is back with Forgotten Island, an animated movie about two best friends who get stuck in a mythical Filipino island where they start losing all the memories of their friendship. Those are the three big movies out this weekend, so if you're looking for something to do, get yourself some popcorn, some soda, some candy, some pretzels, some nachos, a hot dog, and a Salisbury steak, because I think movie theaters now sell that too, and go enjoy the theater. And those are the three things you need to know on US 96.3.
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It's Quinn with some life advice for you in just one song. Here's a hint. If you think

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0: West 96.3, your hometown country morning show. I never thought I'd be giving explosive disposal advice on the radio today, but you know what? Hey, life comes at you in weird circumstances. So a woman in Southern California, San Marcos to be exact, which just so happens to be where I went to college, she found what she believed to be an explosive device in her yard. And now I know what you're thinking. Okay, so naturally she did the right thing and she called the police and told them about it, and the bomb squad came out and they discovered that it was not an explosive device at all, and they all lived happily ever after. Yeah, if that was the story, I probably wouldn't be talking about it this morning. What she decided to do was, instead of calling the police, she thought, you know what, the smart thing to do in this situation is, I'm going to take it to the police. So she loaded up this thing that she thought was an explosive device, put it in her vehicle, and started driving it to the police station. While she was on the way to the police station, she decided to call and tell them that she was driving it to them. The person who answered, the 911 operator, probably thought it was a joke, but then realized she was serious and was like, hey, pull the car over, you crazy woman. I don't know if they were that professional, but they definitely said something along those lines. So she did. She followed their advice. Bomb squad met her on the side of the road, discovered it was not an explosive device at all, and they all still lived happily ever after. But they definitely are going to be talking about that crazy lady for the rest of their lives. It's 97. It's US 96.3. What's going on? My name is Quinn. Coming your way next, we got the good stuff. Don't you dare go anywhere.
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10: It's a nice, comfortable start out there this morning across central Mississippi. Mainly clear skies expected today, and we'll climb to the upper 80s later this afternoon. It'll get nice and warm and mainly sunny. Tomorrow, a few extra clouds, low 90s, and more sun in low 90s on Sunday. I'm meteorologist Matt Standridge.

Lewis, 96.3, your hometown country morning show. That is Kenny Chesney and Carry On from his new album, Silver Sands Marina, which is out now as of midnight this morning. The good stuff, two songs away on US 96.3. First, it's Luke Bryan, and I don't want this night to end.

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0: 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My name is Quinn, and it is time to start your weekend the right way with...
1: Yeah, man, that's the good stuff.
0: An 81-year-old Texas man was working a physically demanding job to help cover his wife's cancer expenses when he got a very unexpected helping hand from strangers. His name is Donald Johnson, and he delivers lost airline luggage to people's homes. And his story recently went viral when customer Erin Howell learned his story after seeing him struggle to carry her heavy bags up a steep flight of stairs. Johnson told her he took the job 3 years ago because it was the only work he could find. He used his own car, putting more than 200,000 miles on it, making deliveries. He and his wife, Josephine, have been together for 57 years, and the money helps cover her medical bills, treatments, and prescriptions. Hoping to help Johnson be able to stop working and spend more time caring for his wife, Howell started a crowdfund on the couple's behalf. And within days, strangers had contributed more than $300,000, with all of the money going to support the couple and cover Josephine's medical expenses. My name is Quinn, and a group of strangers coming together to help a man who just wants to support his wife is today's good stuff on US 96.3.
1: Yeah.

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1: All right. 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So if you are seeing something and we're not talking about it, though, send us a text message at 601-995-9600 or call it in. If you're seeing it, we're not saying it. MDOT says that it is all good to go for your Friday morning right now.

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1: Good morning, it's Friday, and this is your AM News Update from DarkHorsePressNow.com. I'm Therese Abel. Jackson police are asking for the public's help in the October 2024 killing of 21-year-old Omar Drake of Brandon. Drake was found dead near North State Street with trauma to his upper body. A man turned himself in months later in connection with the case, but authorities haven't released an update on its current status. Anyone with information is asked to call Jackson police at 601-960-1234. St. Dominic said a rapid sepsis detection test has helped reduce deaths and hospital stays. The Jackson Hospital says it has evaluated more than 12,000 patients using the technology, reporting a 14.7% reduction in mortality among sepsis patients and nearly one less hospital day for high-risk patients. And families, pets, and scarecrows will take over downtown Madison on October 10th for the second annual Scarecrow Stroll. Registration is open through October 5th. For more Mississippi headlines, check out DarkHorsePressNow.com. I'm Therese Abel.
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Did you know today is National Dream Interpretation Day? In honor of that, I'm going to do some interpreting of my own after Dustin Lynch. Right.

0: it's 96.3, your hometown country morning show. It is Quinn on National Dream Interpretation Day. So naturally, I'm going to interpret some dreams that you may or may not be having. I haven't really had a dream in a long time, so I don't even remember what my last one was. But if you have recently dreamed of snakes, that means there is a toxic person or situation in your life that you need to escape from. That is if you dreamed of snakes. If you are being chased in your dreams, that indicates close-mindedness and you are avoiding something in your everyday life. If you dream of dogs, it all depends on whether the dog is in a good mood or a bad mood. A happy dog represents nurturing from a loved one, while dreams about aggressive dogs indicate you have bad communication issues. If you dream of cats and you get scratched by one in your dream, I've never had that dream in my life. Are people dreaming of getting scratched by cats a lot? That's concerning. It turns out, if you dream that you're being scratched by cats, it indicates feelings of being threatened. Yeah, no duh. But if you dream of a happy cat, it means that fertility could be in your future. Speaking of fertility, if you dream that you are pregnant, it could be an indicator of growth in your life. If you dream that you're flying, it represents freedom or the desire to have freedom from a situation. If you dream that you are falling, that means you are feeling inadequate. And if you dream that you are crashing your car, that means you feel guilty about something. Probably guilty about the car you just crashed.
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0: Well, the good news is there's no actual traffic to report on this morning. Right now, things are looking good to go on the roads. But if you're seeing it and we're not saying it, text it into us now, 601-995-9600. Call or text. Let us know if we are not seeing the traffic near us.
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0: US 96.3, your hometown country morning show. It is Quinn. So I moved here. I've lived here for about a month. And in that month's time, I feel myself getting a little bit of peer pressure from the people of central Mississippi because I am a slow driver. And by slow driver, I mean I actually drive the speed limit. And I know that is pretty much a social faux pas, apparently. I have been yelled at, I've been honked at more in the past month than I have in my entire life. So I'm wondering, the reason I drive so cautiously now is because in my younger years, when I first got my driver's license, I experienced the freedom of the road, and I got a $275 speeding ticket. So I'm wondering, what's the most expensive speeding ticket you've gotten? Or the most expensive ticket in general? Can anybody beat $275? Can you do it? 601-995-9600. Call or text. We're going to try and find the most expensive one. We're not paying it for you, but we do want to hear the highest one. 601-995-9600. Most expensive speeding ticket. What have you done? You're going on the Hall of Shame, but hey, at least your name's going up there.
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0: All right. The good news is there is nothing to report on when it comes to traffic. But if you're seeing it and we're not saying

0: 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If you're going through traffic, we need to know about it so we can tell the people.
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13: Weather powered by our partners at Majestic Metals. It's a nice, comfortable start out there this morning across central Mississippi. Mainly clear skies expected today, and we'll climb to the upper 80s later this afternoon. It'll get

0: US 96.3, your hometown country morning show. I got a speeding ticket for $275 back like X amount of years ago. I want to know if anybody could beat that. Jennifer, what happened to you?
1: They pulled me over because they said I did a rolling stop at a stop sign.
0: Oh, Jennifer, you rebel.
1: And technically, I did a little bit, but it was kind of like a split second, and then I took off. And so I only had to pay like $30 for a rolling stop.
0: But you didn't have proof of insurance, so that shot up exponentially.
1: Well, it would have been $1,130.
0: Oh, my gosh. You'd have had to go back and live with your parents.
1: No.
0: Oh, yeah. Okay, so we got $1,000 for you. Let's see if anybody can beat that, all right?
1: All right, sounds good.
0: All right, can you beat $1,000? 601-995-9600.

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0: US 96.3, your hometown country morning show. It is Quinn with you. Tracy Lee will be back on Monday, which means, well, this show is going to get a lot better. So I'm sitting here this morning. I want to hear from you. You see, earlier in my day, I was a speed demon on the road and got a $275 speeding ticket. Wonder if anybody could beat that. Danielle says she got a $1,200 speeding ticket for going 70 in a 65, along with an illegal window tint and no proof of insurance. My gosh, it's just getting worse and worse and worse. However, they did go to court and paid only $260 because they took the tint off and brought the proof of insurance to court. There you go. There you go. That's a good one. Good job, Danielle. We're proud of you. Someone was driving 98 in a 65 and had no insurance, so they drove about. They got about a $1,500 speeding ticket. I am sensing a pattern here. People, get insured and keep it in your car. I know insurance is expensive, but $1,500 speeding ticket, yeah, that's even more expensive. It's US 96.3. Please drive carefully.
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0: All right, what do you got for us?
2: Hey, Quinn, there's a wreck on I-20 eastbound right before the I-49 exit.
0: Oh.
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0: Okay, I will let the people know. Thank you so much for calling.
2: 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Have a great one.
0: 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Bye. 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
2: 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Bye-bye. 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
1: Good morning, it's Friday, and this is your AM News Update from DarkHorsePressNow.com. I'm Therese Abel. Jackson police are asking for the public's help in the October 2024 killing of 21-year-old Omar Drake of Brandon. Drake was found dead near North State Street with trauma to his upper body. A man turned himself in months later in connection with the case, but authorities haven't released an update on its current status. Anyone with information is asked to call Jackson police at 601-960-1234. St. Dominic said a rapid sepsis detection test has helped reduce deaths and hospital stays. The Jackson Hospital says it has evaluated more than 12,000 patients using the technology, reporting a 14.7% reduction in mortality among sepsis patients and nearly one less hospital day for high-risk patients. And families, pets, and scarecrows will take over downtown Madison on October 10th for the second annual Scarecrow Stroll. Registration is open through October 5th. For more Mississippi headlines, check out DarkHorsePressNow.com. I'm Therese Abel.
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2: Hey, y'all, it's my favorite time of the year. 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
3: 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We have got, all the feels coming up in today's good stuff. That's happening around 8:45 this morning. Coming up at 8:30, what is happening in the world of country music? Well, we have your trending to help you out with that. But first, the three things you need to know. That is less than 10 minutes away. In the meantime, we got Tyler Hubbard and Morgan Wallen.

US 96.3, your hometown country morning show. You'd think by now there would already be a Dolly Parton Day, but no, it is officially the first ever today, September 25th. Why? Well, because of this song. 925 is on US 96.3, and the three things you need to know are next.

0: US 96.3, your hometown country morning show. It is Quinn, and it is time for the three things you need to know. First up, U2's new album due out November 13th will include Dolly Parton's final vocal recording called Carnaval de Luz, and it is the band's first full album of new material in 9 years. Bono and Parton sing together on the song Torn, which U2 wrote with her and Johnny McDade. Again, the new album will drop November 13th. So Rockstar Games is selling a Grand Theft Auto 6 collector's box for $400. It is called the Vice City Collection, and it's inspired by a fictional in-game TV show called Maka the Gator. It comes with a Maka the Gator figure, a special GTA 6 edition pair of Oakley sunglasses, a crossbody bag, a New Era snapback hat, a magnetic mirror, a shot glass, Vice City Swizzle spoons, a razor blade shaped keychain, an enamel pin set, a sticker pack, and a double-sided poster. So it comes with a lot of cool stuff, but what it doesn't come with is the actual game. If you want to get Grand Theft Auto 6 on top of the $400 collector's box, it's going to cost you an extra $80, or you can get the Ultimate Edition, which costs $100. Grand Theft Auto 6 comes out November 19th. And finally, in movies this weekend, the three big ones released. Number one is Primetime. That is Robert Pattinson playing Chris Hansen in what is being described as an unflattering dramatization of how he made To Catch a Predator 20 years ago. Brad Pitt is back in Heart of the Beast, playing a retired Special Forces officer who survives a plane crash but must fight through the Alaskan wilderness with his combat dog. And finally, for the families out there, DreamWorks is back with Forgotten Island, an animated movie about two best friends who get stuck in a mythical Filipino island where they start losing all the memories of their friendship. Those are the three big movies out this weekend, so if you're looking for something to do, get yourself some popcorn, some soda, some candy, some pretzels, some nachos, a hot dog, and a Salisbury steak, because I think movie theaters now sell that too, and go enjoy the theater. And those are the three things you need to know on US 96.3.
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0: All right, the good news is the accident that we did experience on I-20 has now been cleared and you are good to go. 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

Alice, 96.3, your hometown country morning show. What's happening in Music City? We'll find out in trending after the reason women ages 16 to dead are watching The Voice this season. It's Riley Green and Worst Way on US 96.3.

0: US 96.3, your hometown country morning show. It is Quinn. Final day without Tracy Lee. She will be back on Monday, which means the adult supervision will be back. You're welcome. And now it's time for What's Trending, the latest from Music City. Let's talk Dolly, y'all. After the passing of Dolly Parton, there was a lot of questions and a lot of concern about what's going to happen with Dolly Parton's Imagination Library. A lot of people were concerned that without her, it wouldn't be as successful, but boy, was that wrong. The free book program started by Dolly is actually getting bigger worldwide. For those of you who don't know, Dolly Parton's Imagination Library mails a free book each month to children younger than 5. Well, now it was revealed that it is doubling its reach in the city of London, from 5 boroughs to 10. Now, I don't know much about London, not even 100% sure what a borough is, but 5 to 10 sounds pretty impressive. It's even more impressive when you find out that that expansion will make another 157,000 children eligible to receive books. They started back in 1995, and over the past 31 years, the program has provided more than 330 million books to more than 3 million kids around the world. What an awesome thing to find out on Dolly Parton Day. I mean, it is 925 after all. My name is Quinn, and that is what's trending in Music City.
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11: It's a nice, comfortable start out there this morning across central Mississippi. Mainly clear skies expected today, and we'll climb to the upper 80s later this afternoon. It'll get nice and warm and mainly sunny. Tomorrow, a few extra clouds, low 90s, and more sun in low 90s on Sunday. I'm meteorologist Matt Standridge.

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0: US 96.3, it's your hometown country morning show. My name is Quinn, and it is time to start your weekend the right way with...
1: Yeah, man, that's the good stuff.
0: An 81-year-old Texas man was working a physically demanding job to help cover his wife's cancer expenses when he got a very unexpected helping hand from strangers. His name is Donald Johnson, and he delivers lost airline luggage to people's homes. And his story recently went viral when customer Erin Howell learned his story after seeing him struggle to carry her heavy bags up a steep flight of stairs. Johnson told her he took the job 3 years ago because it was the only work he could find. He used his own car, putting more than 200,000 miles on it, making deliveries. He and his wife, Josephine, have been together for 57 years, and the money helps cover her medical bills, treatments, and prescriptions. Hoping to help Johnson be able to stop working and spend more time caring for his wife, Howell started a crowdfund on the couple's behalf. And within days, strangers had contributed more than $300,000, with all of the money going to support the couple and cover Josephine's medical expenses. My name is Quinn, and a group of strangers coming together to help a man who just wants to

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1: Yeah, man, that's the good stuff.
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Good morning. I'm Kim Allen. A finally Friday. Lauren Elena says she's got a new hobby. It's going to bed early before 9. I don't blame her. It's Blake Shelton now. 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

0: do-gooders come in all walks of life. 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
5: I hate to jinx it, but fall, is that you, playa? Hey, it's Tracy Lee from Quinn and Tracy Lee in the Morning. This summer was brutal, especially if you're a little more fluffy.

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2: Oh, I don't know. Game of pinball?
1: I love pinball, but no. Actually, I was curious about something.
2: Nah, don't be so secretive.
1: I searched online for the best sushi in Jackson.
2: Well, what did the interwebsy web say?
1: TripAdvisor says Jackson's best restaurant for sushi is...
2: Hold up! Hold on! I better like this answer.
1: Ichiban Asian Bistro.
2: Ho-ho! Heck yeah! I knew it. Shoot, everybody knows that.
1: Yes, what restaurant got second place? Ichiban Asian Bistro.
2: What? 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
1: Yeah, Jackson's two top restaurants for sushi are...
2: Ichiban and Flowood and Ichiban and Pearl. 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
1: Splendor what?
2: 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Ooh, yeah, baby. My bellies be begging for the bomb.
1: Come on, Mr. Panda Pants. Let's make a sushi run over to...
2: Ichiban! Asian Bistro, open on Lakeland in Flowood and next to Cinemark in Pearl.
1: Your happy place? 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
2: Booyah!
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4: There's a whole lot of sun out there across central Mississippi. We'll keep it that way today as temperatures climb to the upper 80s. Nice and warm today. Tonight will fall back to the 60s, partly cloudy with some low 90s and a few extra clouds Saturday. Low 90s with a couple pop-up showers on Sunday. I'm meteorologist Matt Standard.

We are your hometown country, US 96.3. Ella Langley's got so much going on, and it's just recently announced she's dating Tucker Wetmore. It's official. She

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Do you remember the old Virginia College building in Jackson on Ridgewood Road? Looks like that's going to be torn down. Going to change the way things look around there. It's been empty for a while. 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
9: Some in law enforcement spend their whole career waiting for the moment that defines them. Private J.C. Mayer of the Mississippi Department of Wildlife, Fisheries, and Parks has faced several of those moments, and he's only 2 years in. When a murder suspect barricaded himself in Jefferson County, opened fire on officers, and Mayer returned fire, his first act afterwards was to render aid to the man he shot. When a man in crisis tried to jump

0: from an overpass in Capaya County. Mayer held on with him until the paramedics arrived. When a shooter fled into the woods in Simpson County, Mayer was on the team that tracked him down. Every time that call went out, Mayer answered. That's a frontline hero. The Mississippi Frontline Hero Awards, honoring the ones who answer the call every single time.
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5: There's a whole lot of sun out there across central Mississippi. We'll keep it that way today as temperatures climb to the upper 80s. Nice and warm today. Tonight will fall back to the 60s, partly cloudy with some low 90s and a few extra clouds Saturday. Low 90s with a couple pop-up showers on Sunday. I'm meteorologist Matt Standridge.

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1: Girl.

US 96.3. Some good news from Mississippi. Did you see the report released that a record 45.5 million visitors came to Mississippi in 2025, generating a record $18 billion? That is good news. Billy Currington.

old man's face. Front page obituary, he was a millionaire. He left his fortune to some guy he barely knew. His kids were mad as hell.

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0: 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On Monday, October 19th, at Reunion Country Club and Annandale Country Club, golfers from all over our area will tee it up to raise money to help Mercy House Adult and Teen Challenges new Women and Children's Program. 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

That is Ella Langley on US 96.3. I'm Kim Allen. It's already lunchtime. Coming up, Thomas Rhett, Eric Church, and Zach John King. This is for Renee listening in Florence. It's Lainey Wilson, Watermelon Moonshine on US 96.3.

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10: There's a whole lot of sun out there across central Mississippi. We'll keep it that way today as temperatures climb to the upper 80s. Nice and warm today. Tonight will fall back to the 60s, partly cloudy with some low 90s and a few extra clouds Saturday. Low 90s with a couple pop-up showers on Sunday. I'm meteorologist Matt Standridge.

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Kim Allen keeping you company during the lunch hour, National Quesadilla Day. 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

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Tomorrow, Wells Fest is going on at the Mississippi Ag and Forestry Museum. 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There's two stages, food trucks, a kids zone, arts and crafts, and it's free admission. 100% of the proceeds will benefit Shower Power. Brad Paisley. Well.

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8: It is a sunny, warm afternoon out there across central Mississippi. Enjoy it. Temperatures should fall back down to some upper 70s, low 80s by sunset and 60s later tonight. tomorrow. We start your weekend. 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

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She says she's got a new hobby. It's going to bed before 9 p.m. Can't blame her for that. Luke Bryan, Do I on US 96.3.

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3: It is a sunny, warm afternoon out there across central Mississippi. Enjoy it. Temperatures should fall back down to some upper 70s, low 80s by sunset and 60s later tonight. Tomorrow, we start your weekend. We'll have a few extra clouds for your Saturday. Highs low 90s with low 90s and a stray pop-up storm Sunday. I'm meteorologist Matt Standridge.

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1: 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Watching football this weekend? 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

That is Coe Wetzel with Ella Langley on US 96.3. He's going to be at the Brandon Amphitheater tomorrow night. Still plenty of great seats available. Remember, it is a clear bag policy. I don't want you to have to head back to the car. And also, it's a cashless venue. 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

0: As the days have gone on, more and more news about Dolly Parton's final days have been trickling out. We are your hometown country, US 96.3. So Dolly was very adamant. She knew that she was getting ready to pass away, and she was very adamant that she only wanted one person to see her after she was gone, and that was Cheryl Riddle. Now, Cheryl is her personal makeup artist. And kind of the way that Dolly thought of it is that Cheryl has seen her at her worst, and she's seen her at her best, and she got her all dolled up for the open casket service. Now, meanwhile, Dolly's sister, Frida, says that there's no drama within the family, and she wants everyone to know that there's all love with the nephew. Now, Brian, on the other hand, he claims that the restraining order from Dolly's estate is just a publicity stunt. So what really is going on? I guess we're just going to have to hang on and find out.
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3: MDOT currently reporting all clear on the interstates, major highways, and thoroughfares. Keep an eye out for the construction zones, a few lane closures here and there. Let's buckle up and be safe. That's your Metro Traffic.
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7: It is a sunny, warm afternoon out there across central Mississippi. Enjoy it. Temperatures should fall back down to some upper 70s, low 80s by sunset and 60s later tonight. Tomorrow, we start your weekend. We'll have a few extra clouds for your Saturday. Highs low 90s with low 90s and a stray pop-up storm Sunday. I'm meteorologist Matt Standridge.

Jason Aldean, how far does a goodbye go? Your hometown country, US 96.3. Fisher Alexander here. So I was on my way to take my daughter to school this morning, and I said, you know that today is Dolly Parton Day? And she's like, what? I said, well, it's a September, the 9th month of the year, and it's the 25th of September, so 9/25. And she's like, oh, I get it now.

0: We're your hometown country, US 96.3. And if you purchase peanuts with nuts for mutts, just as a reminder, you need to pick up your peanuts tomorrow at the Rankin County Animal Shelter. Now, we kind of partnered up with Teddy with Double Wides. And we've got a bunch of pre-orders for those peanuts, and we're going to encourage you to come out to the animal shelter tomorrow. Now, the Rankin County Animal Shelter, if you're not familiar, is located at 710 Marquette Road in Brandon. They open up tomorrow at 8 a.m. and they close at 12:30, so you got that window to stop on by and pick up your peanuts. And if you happen to be in the market for a furry friend, it's a great opportunity to see the wonderful animals that they've got at the Rankin County Animal Shelter.
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2: MDOT currently reporting all clear on the interstates, major highways, and thoroughfares. Keep an eye out for the construction zones, a few lane closures here and there. Let's buckle up and be safe. That's your Metro traffic.
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0: 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Temperature's going to be in the low 90s through this weekend, but get this. Middle end of next week, we're going to be in the mid-80s. I mean, I know fall's officially here, but I hope it feels like it.
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So we typically swing by Ramey's every weekend to do a little bit of grocery shopping, and they've got one guy that works there. I think he does everything. He does some stocking, and he goes and gets the buggies out of the parking lot. Well, he's always got a smile on his face, and if you know somebody who's like that, nominate him for a US 96.3 Mountain Dew Do-Gooder Award, where they could win a prize pack valued at over $1,000. 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

0: say so. Have you heard about the new robo-toilets? 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Fisher here. I believe Quinn was talking about these the other day, but they're free and they're only in New York City right now. And you go in there and it's a free public robo-toilet. Now, the only problem is that the doors automatically swing open after you've been in there for 10 minutes, which is why you won't find any of them outside an Indian restaurant.
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3: MDOT once again reporting all clear on the interstates, major highways, and thoroughfares. Let's please make sure we're buckled up and driving safely and have a great weekend. That's your Metro Traffic.
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1: It is a sunny, warm afternoon out there across central Mississippi. Enjoy it. Temperatures should fall back down to some upper 70s, low 80s by sunset and 60s later tonight. Tomorrow, we start your weekend. We'll have a few extra clouds for your Saturday. Highs low 90s with low 90s and a stray pop-up storm Sunday. I'm meteorologist Matt Standard.

Dierks Bentley's getting drunk on a plane. Your hometown country, US 96.3. Lauren Elena says that her and her husband have a new hobby, and that's going to bed before 9 p.m. I totally get that. Here's Lauren and Chase Matthew now on US 96.3. Another

Hey, don't forget, if you ordered boiled peanuts with nuts for mutts, pickup is tomorrow at the Rankin County Animal Shelter. We're your hometown country, US 96.3. They open up at 8 a.m., so you can come on by tomorrow between 8 a.m. and 12:30 p.m. And the shelter is located at 710 Marquette Road in Brandon.

0: Life is a Highway, Rascal Flatts, your hometown country, US 96.3. I'm Fisher Alexander. So last night I got an opportunity to see Murder on the Orient Express out at the Black Rose Theater. And if you're not familiar, the theater itself is located in downtown Brandon. And I just want to say that the production is fantastic. I was very unfamiliar with Murder on the Orient Express, but it is a fantastic story. The cast, they do a marvelous job. The director, everything was just, it's a fantastic production. And if you're curious about getting tickets for that, you can go to the Black Rose Theater's Facebook page. Now, they're going to do a performance tonight and tomorrow night at 7 o'clock. And then on Sunday, they're doing a 2 o'clock matinee.
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3: MDOT once again reporting all clear on the interstates, major highways, and thoroughfares. Let's please make sure we're buckled up and driving safely, and have a great weekend. That's your Metro Traffic.

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3: Last year, I had back pain radiating down my right leg. The pain was so bad I was willing

0: 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I could barely walk and had to stoop over when I did just to take pressure off the spine. I'm John Morgan of Morgan & Morgan. In my professional career, I've represented thousands of people who've had herniated discs and issues with their neck and back, but never fully appreciated what they were going through until it was my turn. It's like trying to describe colors to a blind person who's never had sight. All I can tell you is it hurt like hell, but worse. My daily walk was gone, and that bothered me a great deal. Then I thought of all of you and how much more devastating this type of injury could be for you. My life stopped. I now feel your pain. Just know at Morgan & Morgan, we got your back. I understand. Morgan means more.
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Blake Shelton's latest is Let Him In Anyway. Your hometown country, US 96.3. Fisher Alexander is my name. If you happen to be new to the channel, welcome. Thank you so much for spending some time with us, and let me keep you company on the drive home. My name is Fisher once again. Family and I live in Brandon. Here's Jordan Davis. Where did you

0: 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We are your hometown country, US 96.3. Well, apparently there is a movement for folks to get away from using LOL. And so they're wanting you to use others like LAL for laughed a little, LIMH for laughed inside my head, or CIAWW, cackling in a witchy way, which, I mean, how can you remember any of that? Of course, my favorite is XYZPDQLOLC. I just made that up off the top of my head. You send that to somebody, they're going to be crazy confused.
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2: 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Let's please make sure we're buckled up and driving safely and have a great weekend. That's your Metro traffic. 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
3: This evening, expect mainly clear skies. Still a lot of warm weather out there. Now, temperatures should fall into the 70s after sunset and then 60s later tonight. For your weekend, just a touch hotter. We'll hit the low 90s both Saturday and Sunday. On Saturday, expect a few extra clouds, but we should stay mainly dry with an isolated pop-up storm later on Sunday. I'm meteorologist Matt Standridge.

That's the LBT, your hometown country, US 96.3. Do you know Kenny Chesney has the Silver Sands Marina? And you kind of think that it sounds like a place that'd be in the Caribbean. Well, it's not. It's actually a real place, but it's in Guilford, New Hampshire. Here's Kenny now, carry on. She was

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3: MDOT once again reporting all clear on the interstates, major highways, and thoroughfares. Let's please make sure we're buckled up and driving safely and have a great weekend. That's your Metro Traffic.
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Nevada's worst way. Riley Green, your hometown country, US 96. 3 Fisher here. Well, coming up next Friday, Miranda Lambert has got a new album called Crisco that's coming out. And one of the songs on that album is called Snakeskin Boots, which is a duet between Miranda and Ella Langley. Speaking of Ella, here she is now, Loving Life Again on US 96.3.

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That's Luke Combs. 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Fisher Alexander here with your dad joke of the day for a Friday. Here we go. I'm reading a book on the history of super glue, and I can't put it down.

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2: This evening, expect mainly clear skies, still a lot of warm weather out there. Now temperatures should fall into the 70s after sunset and then 60s later tonight. For your weekend, just a touch hotter. We'll hit the low 90s both Saturday and Sunday. On Saturday, expect a few extra clouds, but we should stay mainly dry with an isolated pop-up storm later on Sunday. I'm meteorologist Matt Standard.

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We're your hometown country, US 96.3. 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

0: do-gooders come in all walks of life. 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

Listen, did you know the country star Conway Twitty was born Harold Lloyd Jenkins? 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